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had trouble getting my boots off after a show, you know, get a little sweaty, got to get them off. 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Time flies, right?

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1: I'm Lauren Elena, and this is my new song, All My Exes. 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
1: 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And then Tim McGraw. So I know I wrote the song, but I also feel like, how did

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3: 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If you need somebody, say so.
2: Say So is a very personal and important song for us, you know, as songwriters. But it's basically just a reminder that no matter what you're going through, you don't have to go through it alone. And we hope this song is successful, but successful to us. If it changes one person's day, if it helps one person going through a tough time, climb out of that.
3: I got a

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3: It is Thursday, May 28th, and happy last day of school to my friends in Frederick County, Virginia, and Berkeley County. Today is your last day as well, isn't it? Greencastle, a few more days, last day on Tuesday, and Washington County Public Schools, the 9th, got a little bit more time. We are looking at 24 days until Father's Day, 37 days until the 4th of July. A study from last year is making the rounds again because it ranked the hardest U.S. state names to spell. This is all based on Google search results from Americans. The toughest, this one really surprised me. Hawaii. Can you spell it? H-A-W-A-I-I. Number two, Pennsylvania. I hope you know how to spell Pennsylvania. I mean, I do because I was obviously born and raised here. Number three is Connecticut. I always struggled with that one, but when I was a teacher, I used to always tell my students, just think of connect, I cut. Connect, I cut to help with Connecticut. Georgia and Tennessee tied for fourth, and five is Massachusetts. Mississippi did not make the top five, and I think it's because we all learned that little song when we were younger, M-I-S-S-I-S-S-I-P-P-I. I'll never forget how to spell that. And finally, the seltzer of the summer is now an alcoholic version of Fresca. It's called Fresca Hard, and it's hitting stores now. There are four flavors: grapefruit citrus, pineapple citrus, peach citrus, and watermelon citrus. A 12-pack, $18. I think this is brilliant. If you were like me, child in the 80s, or even the 90s, you know Fresca. People may have referred to it as the old person soda, but Fresca rocks. Always has. Something very refreshing about a good Fresca. And if you have not had it since then, well, now maybe is the time you should.
4: I don't know how to put this, but I'm kind of a big deal.
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3: I just got a message from one of my friends saying that Frederick County, Maryland schools are in school until June 16th. Wow, that is, what is that, like another 3 weeks? That's the latest I have heard yet. But let me provide some glorious news for you in regards to the weather. Sunny skies today. It is a Joe Nichols day and a high of 75. Tomorrow to kick off your weekend, sunny skies again and a high of 78. And that's the story up until Wednesday. Sunny, high 73, 75, 72. It's just going to be glorious for the next week or so. It's currently fair skies and 66.
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0: It's Katie's Country Club on 101.5 New Country Ways. I am off to Mexico tomorrow, and this is going to be my theme song for the next week. Chris Jansen, just me and a beer can.
1: Prettiest girl I've ever seen. 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
3: A senior living community in Idaho is giving residents the chance to experience bike rides again using a stable three-wheel version. They call it the Blessing Bike. The program allows seniors with limited mobility to enjoy the outdoors again. The residents are loving it, saying that the bike rides bring back wonderful memories from the past and they provide them with some freedom they thought that maybe they had lost. The executive director, Joel Freston, says that he knows that he's making their day and it brings him a lot of joy.
4: Sometimes we'll just take it out and put it in the lobby like we have now, and they'll come and ask me, are we ready? Can we do it today? That kind of thing. It's a lot of fun. We have a lot of residents with limited mobility. They hop on and we go around the river. Oh, smiles, points, do you see that bird? Do you see the river? I know that by taking them out, I'm just making their day. It brings a lot of meaning to the work that I do from day to day. It takes me out of the grind and into the real feeling that our residents have and the joy that we can bring them.
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6: Are you really going to believe April McLean Delaney's lies about DeSantis and David Trone? David's compiled a 100% voting record on women's reproductive rights. And while Delaney was the only Maryland Democrat to vote to allow ICE to detain immigrants without due process, David's paid for lawyers to protect them. And oh yeah, Delaney's voted with Trump 22% of the time, while David voted twice to impeach him. Delaney can keep lying. David will keep running.
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0: Katie's Country Club on 101.5 New Country Ways. Do you think your animals can sense when you're going on vacation? My cat, Winnie, she has not spoken to me in like 2 days since I packed my suitcase from Mexico. I think she can just feel it.
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2: And good morning to you. We are going to play a game. It's called What the Bleep, celebrating a very special national day, and we will kick it off next. 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
2: 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And 2 more clues are coming up for What the Bleep on 101.5 New Country Ways.

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2: Today's National Day. It is National Day. 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What do you think it is? 800-756-1015. You can text or call me with your guesses. On the text line, Nikki, you already have the correct answer. Tammy, it's not pickles. Good guess. Yeah, some people really do think they're a big deal. Good morning, WAYZ. What do you think it is?
3: Hot dogs.
2: Ooh, great guess. And you're definitely in the right ballpark. Kind of a pun there, but that is not the national day today. You enjoy the rest of your beautiful Thursday.
3: You too, Katie.
2: Thank you. Bye. Missy has the right answer. Teresa, you have the right answer. And Bus 25, good job. Did you all just know that, or was it the clue that gave it away? This is your second clue. Elvis Presley, the king of rock and roll, was a big fan of these. And while he was on tour, he would try to go to every restaurant that he could that was known for this. What do you think it is? 800-756-1015.
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2: All right, let's see how we're doing. Today is National Day. Clue number one and two. Americans eat about 50 billion of these a year, which is about 3 per person weekly. Clue number two, the king of rock and roll, Mr. Elvis Presley, he was a big fan of these, and he would try to hit all the restaurants known to have a good one when he was on tour. What is it? Owen, you do have the right answer. It is not grilled cheese. Rachel, good guess. And yes, also happy last day of school, Berkeley County teachers and students. Eggs, couple people thinking eggs. A 717 number who did not put their name, and Caitlin. An excellent guess, but that's not the answer. Ashley, it's not corn dogs. It is not peanut butter sandwiches, Rhonda. And Marissa, you have the correct answer. If you need more assistance, this is your third and final clue. During World War I, the U.S. government tried to rename this as Liberty Sandwiches. What is it? 800-756-1015.

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3: We are wrapping up What the Bleep. It's National Day. All of your clues. Americans eat about 50 billion of these every year. It's about 3 per person weekly. Clue number 2, the king of rock and roll, Elvis Presley, was a big fan of these. And when he was on tour, he'd try to hit as many restaurants as possible that were known for having a good one of these. And during World War I, the U.S. government tried to rename this as Liberty Sandwiches. Congratulations to the following. School Van 78, Stephanie. Kelly, you're a little too specific. School Van 604, Sparkle. Oh, gosh, I love your name. It just makes me smile. I know that Elvis did like peanut butter and banana and peanut butter sandwiches, and that's a very popular guess, but it's not peanut butter and banana, Richard. Thomas, you are correct. Today is National...
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23: 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And oh yeah, Delaney's voted with Trump 22% of the time, while David voted twice to impeach him. Delaney can keep lying. David will keep running.
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0: The Chicks are celebrating the 20th anniversary of their album, Taking the Long Way, with a 16-date tour this fall. They said they're, quote, still not ready to make nice. They will perform the album in its entirety as well as some of their other hits. Tickets go on sale Wednesday, and they are coming to Washington, D.C. to the Anthem on October 6th.
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0: Going back to this day, May 28th of 2011, when Miranda Lambert's Heart Like Mine hits number one on the country singles chart. The song was released in January of 2011 as the fifth and final single from her wildly successful album, Revolution. She co-wrote the song with Ashley Monroe and Travis Howard. Heart Like Mine gave Miranda her second number one on the country singles chart. 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
1: It's New Country Ways weather.
10: Nothing but sunshine and nice warm days for the next like week. Today we're looking at sunny skies and a high of 75. Tonight mostly clear, overnight low of 50. And then tomorrow to start your weekend, just lovely. Sunny skies and a high of 78. It's currently 66 and overcast.
11: And we're back.
0: Grab a seat and
10: of 50. And then tomorrow to start your weekend, just lovely. Sunny skies and a high of 78.

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Good morning. Today is National Hamburger Day. You find us on Facebook, 101.5 WAYZ. But I'm curious, if you're at a cookout, are you actually grabbing a hamburger? Or are you like me and going for the hot dog? Or maybe you're going for both. That's okay. No judgment here.

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1: It's New Country Ways weather.
4: Just a lovely day today. Sunny skies and a high of 75. Could be a little windy. Gust as high as 23 miles per hour, but who cares when it's this nice and sunny. Tonight, we're looking at clear skies and a low of 50. And then tomorrow, nice and sunny, high 78. Calm wind to kickstart your weekend. It's currently partly cloudy and 67.
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101.5 New Country Ways. And have you heard that the Chicks, they are celebrating the 20th anniversary of their album Taking the Long Way with a 16-date tour this fall. And they are making a stop, Washington, D.C., the Anthem on October 6th. That is going to be incredible. Cowboy, take me away on New Country Ways. I said,

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8: 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Delaney can keep lying. 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
2: 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I mean, things are just good all around. It's going to be a beautiful day. The weekend's almost here. It's going to be a beautiful weekend. Just nothing but good things.

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2: Mary requested this song from 1993. The song was a massive success, topping the charts for 4 weeks and becoming her first of 9 number one hits and the longest running number one by a female artist since 77. It's Faith Hill.

0: of country am I in?
1: It doesn't matter. It's 5 o'clock somewhere.
0: It's always on 5 in Margaritaville, come to think of it.
1: Yeah, I heard that.
0: You've been there, haven't you?
1: Yes, sir.
0: I've seen your boat there.
1: I've been to Margaritaville a few times.
0: All right. Well, that's good.
1: Stumble my way back.
0: Okay. Well, we just want to make sure you can keep it between the navigational beacons.
1: Between the buoys. I got it.
0: All right. Well, it's 5 o'clock. Let's go somewhere.
1: I'm ready. Crank it up.
0: Let's get out of here.
1: I'm gone.
2: 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It's 101.5 New Country Ways, Katie's Country Club. Bailey Zimmerman, he just released a cover of the iconic Miley Cyrus track, The Climb, giving it a country flair, country makeover. 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
1: 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Time flies, right?

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Also heard the latest from John Party, Boots Off. He does love his songs about boots. Have Head Over Boots from 2015, Dirt on My Boots, and now Boots Off. It's Katie's Country Club rolling through the Workday Country Kickoff with Riley Green.

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0: Kiso 101.5, New Country Ways. It's Katie's Country Club closing up for a Thursday. Andy is coming in next. He has your High Noon Saloon. It is a theme Thursday. What that theme is will be a surprise to all of us because I have no idea. But when he reveals it, you get your request in, 800-756-1015. I am off to sunny Mexico. I will return next Thursday. Enjoy your time with my best good buddy, Tiny. And on Sunday, I am going swimming with the whale sharks. And I've been very much looking forward to this. It has been ranked high on my bucket list. So we'll return with lots of photos and stories, I'm sure. So enjoy the weekend. It's going to be beautiful. And we will talk again next week.
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2: Hey, good morning. You're on the job with Andy. I am Andy, and we've got tons in store for you today. The High Noon Saloon coming your way, theme Thursday. And we are also going to have some information on how you could score country calling tickets possibly all next week. Right now, though, Lee Bryce, this is Hard to Love.

0: 101.5 New Country Ways. Good morning. I'm Andy. We have the High Noon Saloon coming your way at 12 o'clock today. It is Theme Thursday, and the theme today, country music songs about working. That's right. Shift work, 9 to 5. The grind, Monday through Friday, maybe even the weekends here and there. 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
6: Are you really going to believe April McLean Delaney's lies about DeSantis and David Trone? David's compiled a 100% voting record on women's reproductive rights. And while Delaney was the only Maryland Democrat to vote to allow ICE to detain immigrants without due process, David's paid for lawyers to protect them. And oh yeah, Delaney's voted with Trump 22% of the time, while David voted twice to impeach him. Delaney can keep lying. David will keep running.
7: I'm David Trone, and I approve this message.
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They're already stacking up.

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4: Are you really going to believe April McLean Delaney's lies about DeSantis and David Trone? 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And while Delaney was the only Maryland Democrat to vote to allow ICE to detain immigrants without due process, David's paid for lawyers to protect them. And oh yeah, Delaney's voted with Trump 22% of the time, while David voted twice to impeach him. Delaney can keep lying. David will keep running.
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10: We've got a Joe Nichols day in store for you. Sunny and 75 today. Tonight, mostly clear, low around 50. Tomorrow, Friday, to kick off your weekend, sunny and a high near 78. Right now, we've got clear skies and it's 71 degrees.
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0: 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You can come join Tiny this Saturday. 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It's Friday through Sunday for the whole event. Tiny's going to be there Saturday, 10 to noon. It's in Falling Waters, West Virginia, right off 128 Recreation Lane. 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
6: 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Delaney can keep lying. David will keep running.
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1: 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You're on the job with Andy, and coincidentally, that's what the theme is today for Theme Thursday. 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

101.5 New Country Ways. Good afternoon. Good morning. I'm Andy. I've got a treat for you. I have some Sheetron Bull Ride tickets to Championship Rodeo at Shippensburg Fairgrounds. 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
4: 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Delaney can keep lying. David will keep running.
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2: It's New Country Ways weather.
9: Sunny and 75 today. It's going to be a beautiful day. A bit breezy. Mostly clear tonight, a low around 50 and sunny, and a high near 78 tomorrow. Right now it's 73 with fair skies as we get you back into the music.
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1: 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Coming to the Shippensburg Fairgrounds. Still got these tickets up for grabs if you want to get them. Remember, that keyword is rodeo. 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I could hook you up with a pair of tickets to go see bull riding, breakaway roping, team roping, some barrel racing, and so much more. It's today and tomorrow.

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This is Kenny Chesney. 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
10: Yeah!
11: Are you really going to believe April McLean Delaney's lies about DeSantis and David Trone? David's compiled a 100% voting record on women's reproductive rights. And while Delaney was the only Maryland Democrat to vote to allow ICE to detain immigrants without due process, David's paid for lawyers to protect them. And oh yeah, Delaney's voted with Trump 22% of the time, while David voted twice to impeach him. Delaney can keep lying. David will keep running.
12: I'm David Trone, and I approve this message.
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And I just feel like you can't have a theme Thursday with songs that talk about working hard without this hit that many of you requested today. It's Dolly Parton's 9 to 5 on 101.5 New Country Ways.

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Maybe that's what you do after you work hard throughout the day and get your day done. Bottoms up, right? Take a drink. 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

0: We're just about wrapped up on your High Noon Saloon theme Thursday. Working songs, country music songs about working hard, being on the job, putting in that 9 to 5, that shift work. This one right here is a Brooks and Dunn hit.
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101.5 New Country Ways starting on Monday. Remember, you'll have another shot at getting country calling tickets to Ocean City, Maryland. October 2nd and 3rd is when it's all going down. Chris Stapleton, Miranda Lambert, Lainey Wilson, just to name a few of the artists you'll get to see at this two-day beach country festival. And all starting on Monday, we'll be giving out some keywords you have to listen for in the 8 a.m., 11 a.m., and 2 p.m. hours. Then when you hear those keywords, enter them at WAYZ.com right after you hear them. That'll put you in the running, the drawing that's going to be coming up after 4 p.m. with Tiny for him to call your name out. 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

0: 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This could be your weekend anthem coming up. It's Me and a Beer, Chris Jansen.
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101.5 New Country Ways. The Tiny Ride Home is coming up next. Still have all your favorites, like The List, coming up at 5:15, as well as more great country music for your drive home. Have a great rest of your day. We'll talk to you tomorrow. It'll be Friday. Thank goodness it'll be Friday. That much closer to the weekend. Have a good day. See ya.

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1: It's New Country Ways weather.
16: Mostly cloudy overnight tonight with a low of 51. For tomorrow, sunny, high 77. And for your Saturday, sunny, high 74.
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1: 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And then Tim McGraw. So I know I wrote the song, but I also feel like, how did I end up on this song?
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2: It's New Country Ways weather.
11: Mostly cloudy overnight tonight with a low of 51. For tomorrow, sunny, high 77. And for your Saturday, sunny, high 74.
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6: Are you really going to believe April McLean Delaney's lies about DeSantis and David Trone? 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And oh yeah, Delaney's voted with Trump 22% of the time, while David voted twice to impeach him. Delaney can keep lying. David will keep running.
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1: It's New Country Ways weather.
12: Mostly cloudy overnight tonight with a low of 51. For tomorrow, sunny, high 77. And for your Saturday, sunny, high 74.
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5: 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Delaney can keep lying. David will keep running.
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2: It's New Country Ways weather.
9: Mostly cloudy overnight tonight with a low of 51. For tomorrow, sunny, high 77. And for your Saturday, sunny, high 74.
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0: 101.5 New Country Ways. I'm Tiny on the ride home. If you like Dolly Parton, I've got a place you can go that's getting ready to open up. Also, Zach Brown finally hitched. And we're going to go back to 2011 with Miranda Lambert. All coming up on 60 and the 615 after Riley Green changed my mind on New Country Ways.
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1: Dolly Parton's transformed Tennessee and Travel Stop officially opens June 24th. The attraction includes live music stages, a Doggy Parton dog park, a replica of Dolly's tour bus, and food options like DIY BBQ. Next up, Zach Brown is officially married to jewelry designer Kendra Scott. The two tied the knot Monday during a private ceremony at a resort in Santorini, Greece. Congratulations to Zach. And finally, on this day back in 2011, Miranda Lambert was at number one with the fifth and final single from her album Revolution. Miranda co-wrote the song with fellow country artist Ashley Monroe. It's Heart Like Mine on 101.5 New Country Ways.

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1: It's New Country Ways weather.
13: Mostly cloudy overnight tonight with a low of 51. For tomorrow, sunny, high 77. And for your Saturday, sunny, high 74.
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8: Are you really going to believe April McLean Delaney's lies about DeSantis and David Trone? David's compiled a 100% voting record on women's reproductive rights. And while Delaney was the only Maryland Democrat to vote to allow ICE to detain immigrants without due process, David's paid for lawyers to protect them. And oh yeah, Delaney's voted with Trump 22% of the time, while David voted twice to impeach him. Delaney can keep lying. David will keep running.
9: I'm David Trone, and I approve this message.
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1: It's New Country Ways weather.
12: Mostly cloudy overnight tonight with a low of 51. For tomorrow, sunny, high 77. And for your Saturday, sunny, high 74.
13: And we're back.
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You're going to get tickets to see the Country Calling concert in Ocean City, Maryland, October 2nd and 3rd. You want them, we got them. 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

0: like us. Tiny was born and raised right here in the tri-state. 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

101.5 New Country Ways. I'm Tiny on the ride home. Coming up on the list after Kane Brown's latest woman, the best casual restaurant burgers. They've been ranked, and I'm surprised by number 5, and more importantly, maybe surprised by number 1. I'll share it with you coming up in just a few on New Country Ways. 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
1: 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Number five is Denny's. They have two hand-pressed beef patties with cheddar cheese, lettuce, tomato, red onions, and pickles on brioche bun. Number four, go to Chili's. Nearly a half-pound burger with Thousand Island dressing, American cheese, onions, pickles, and shredded lettuce. Number three, Cheesecake Factory of the hundreds of things on their menus. How about double patties, double cheese, lettuce, tomato, red onion, pickles, and secret sauce on a sesame seed bun? Number two, I don't know if there's one of these around here. Cheddar's Scratch Kitchen, a quarter-pound burger topped with four slices of bacon, cheddar cheese, lettuce, tomato, pickles, and onions on brioche. That sounds great. Number one, this kind of surprised me, Buffalo Wild Wings, a double smashed burger with bacon, grilled onions, pickled Fresno peppers, and Hatch chili aioli on a challah bun. I definitely am all about that. I know they had that. That's The List on 101.5 New Country Ways.
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4: 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And oh yeah, Delaney's voted with Trump 22% of the time, while David voted twice to impeach him. Delaney can keep lying. David will keep running.
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1: Mostly cloudy overnight tonight with a low of 51. For tomorrow, sunny, high 77. And for your Saturday, sunny, high 74.
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1: Hey, y'all, it's John Morgan. Check out my new song, Kid Myself, right now. Kid Myself talks a little bit about a past relationship, maybe wishing you had done things a little differently. Could go back and change a few things. But if you can relate to that, I hope you enjoy it. We were young.

101.5 New Country Ways. I'm Tiny on the Ryan Holm. I'm heading out of here. Hope you have a great evening. Enjoy this beautiful weather. I'm going home and getting the pool ready since Memorial Day weekend was pretty much a bust as far as getting my daughter in her new pool. It looks like this weekend is probably, we're go time. She can't hold back any longer. So I'll be doing that. Whatever you're doing, hope you're safe. Hope you're having fun. We'll talk again tomorrow afternoon, bright and early 2 p.m. We're welcome in the weekend.

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10: Are you really going to believe April McLean Delaney's lies about DeSantis and David Trone? 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And oh yeah, Delaney's voted with Trump 22% of the time, while David voted twice to impeach him. Delaney can keep lying. David will keep running.
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3: Are you really going to believe April McLean Delaney's lies about DeSantis and David Trone? David's compiled a 100% voting record on women's reproductive rights. And while Delaney was the only Maryland Democrat to vote to allow ICE to detain immigrants without due process, David's paid for lawyers to protect them. And oh yeah, Delaney's voted with Trump 22% of the time, while David voted twice to impeach him. Delaney can keep lying. David will keep running.
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6: 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There will be children's games at 6:30 with the rodeo starting at 7. 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
7: 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Open Wednesday through Saturday, 10 to 6. Sunday, noon to 4. We'll see you there.
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0: the greatest.
1: What's up, y'all? It's Tyler Hubbard, and this is my new single, Land.
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1: Really, it's about overcoming obstacles in life. 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And, you know, it also talks about celebrating the good things in life and the successes. But it's really, I think what makes a man is how you handle and how you overcome the hard, difficult seasons of life.
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5: Are you really going to believe April McLean Delaney's lies about DeSantis and David Trone? David's compiled a 100% voting record on women's reproductive rights. 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And oh yeah, Delaney's voted with Trump 22% of the time, while David voted twice to impeach him. Delaney can keep lying. David will keep running.
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5: Are you really going to believe April McLean Delaney's lies about DeSantis and David Trone? David's compiled a 100% voting record on women's reproductive rights. 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And oh yeah, Delaney's voted with Trump 22% of the time, while David voted twice to impeach him. Delaney can keep lying. 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